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2: 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You're

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That's the weekend with Blinded Lights on the remix side of things. You know you're going to get some exclusive remixes right here on 95 The Ultimate One. It's great to be in your company, DJ Din. Going to take you till midday, 3 hours of the very best when it comes to your favorites, Billboard hits. Of course, we got some classics as well because there's some big events taking place today and we're all part of it. So we want to let you know what's going on with some classic jams, reminiscing to the good old days of great music. All right, and look out at 11 o'clock. We got the Rewind segment where we take you back to the clubbing era when techno was the thing. And clubbing was a big thing. So we're going to get back into that era of music. 15 minutes uninterrupted at 11. But right about now, it's all about the hits right here on 95 The Time. Nice and sunny. It might just get a little bit overcast, but hey, like I always say, it's a great day to be outdoor. Do something fun today with the family or friends. Just keep it safe and keep it locked into 95 The Ultimate One.

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Stereo Love and the remix side of things right here at 95 The Ultimate One. We got the energy, we got the vibe. 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Well, Prestige Lanes, they've got Rewind. 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

Done some more of those international remixes. I just love that one a whole lot. Hey, shouts going to the Rumours crew locked in right now. They're heading to Poker Run down the islands. All right. Well, I hope you make it back in time because, you know, we have a big event later on. So, shouts going out to Rodney Noriega. Shouts going out to Mark and the whole team, man. MC High as well going out to Arian. And what's up going out to Mary and Ingrid. Locked on. It says they say they can't wait to party the turn. Well, so many big events taking place. But let me tell you what's happening. One night, one stage, and a whole lot of legends. Get ready for Legends Live happening today. Yeah, today's that day at Hot Shots Sports and Entertainment Center in Takarikwa. It's the ultimate night of iconic hits from the 80s, 90s, rock and pop. Featuring Code Black, the Supernormal Band, Familiar Strangers, Joel John and his band, Imaginary Friends and Shockwave. Doors will open at 7, so you want to come out early because the show will start promptly at 8. Lots of bands, so you know we need to get them. Excuse me. We need to get them started early. All right, Kev, everybody's been practicing. Everybody's been rehearsing. So it's just going to be great vibes. 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

So promotion ends on the 25th of October. What's your plan for today? Well, during the day, that is, from 10 a.m. to 6 p.m. I have a great idea. How about you heading out to Mahatma Gandhi Institute for Cultural Cooperation in Mount Hope? 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
4: Yep, this is how we do it. Yes, it is a Saturday. No, it's not Wednesday. It's not Way Back Wednesday. We just give you all a tease of what's to come later on, because it's all about Rewind at Prestige Lanes. Most anticipated event happening later on. All right, so you want to come and check out your 95 DJs, Dose Bros, Ashley, and myself, DJ Din. We're all going to be there. Hey, big up to Mark from Rumors Event. He says he's going to be passing through and doing all micing for me, so I appreciate you. I can't afford to pay you, but I appreciate your time. 8 tickets are $200. You can get 2-for-1 on food and drinks all night long. It's going to be great vibes. 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And today's the day. It's all about the Cocoa Expo. It's back. Join UWE's Cocoa Research Center for the World Cocoa and Chocolate Day. Started yesterday, it continues today, and today will be the final day until 6 p.m. Already open at 10 at the Mahatma Gandhi Institute for Cultural Cooperation. And guess what? It's absolutely Facebook and Instagram. And head on out to the Mahatma Gandhi Institute of Cultural Cooperation in Mount Hope.

Oh, yeah, definitely. You're going to get to this one. Hey, where's my loop? Hold on 1 second. All right, that's what I set that up before. Technology. Hey, it's going down. Yes, like I said, I'm sure you're going to get this one from one of the big bands later on this evening. One night, one stage, and a whole lot of legends. Get ready for Legends Live happening today. Later on this evening at Hot Shots Entertainment Center in Takarikua. It's the ultimate night of iconic hits from the 80s, 90s, rock and pop. All the anthems you grew up listening as Shockwave. Yeah. Those open at 7, so come out early. 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

you doing? There's something special going out. Anita, she's locked on with her daughter, that's Atalia. And let me see what's up as well. Going out to Kimberly, locked on with the kids, Aiden and Vidal. I know this is your favorite song, Kimberly. Enjoy. 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

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There's going to be a whole lot of legends. Get ready for Legends Live happening later on this evening at Hot Shots Entertainment Center in Takarukwa. It's going to be hits from the iconic eras of the 80s and 90s, rock and pop. It starts at 8. It's live performances, but the doors will be open at 7. So come out early and have a great time with your bands. So many bands. Let me tell you who's going to be there. Code Black, the Supernormal Band. Familiar Strangers, Joel John and the Band. Imaginary Friends, as well as Shockwave. You want to get your $200 regular tickets right now or $300 VIP? 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That's right. Legends Live happening later on this evening at Hot Shots in Takarukwa.

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We got Rewind at the top, where we take you back to the heyday of techno music, all your favorites. Let me know what you want to hear at 3949595. Hey, shouts going out to Navin, as well as Vidal and Aidan.

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It happens only on a Saturday. 50 minutes of uninterrupted music. 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

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It's going down later on this evening. One night, one stage, and a whole lot of legends. 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With big bands, Code Black, The Supernormal Band, Familiar Strangers, Joel John and the Band, Imaginary Friends, as well as Shockwave. Those will be open from 7, so you want to come early. And of course, this show will start promptly at 8. 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

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For those who requested some of Avicii, there you go. Shout out to Suresh logged on in Toronto. What's up, winner to Chris and Aaron? Saying hi as well, going out to Amelia and Andy. 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
2: Guys, what's your plan for later on this evening? Well, I have a great idea. How about you heading out to Prestige Lanes? 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Come check out your 9-5 DJs. We're all going to be there. Those bros, Brandon, Ashley's going to be there, myself, DJ Din. It starts from 9, goes until 3 a.m. Prestige Lane presents Rewind, 3 decades of hits that you love. 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You can also WhatsApp 258-LANE. That's 258-5263 to reserve your tables right now. Rewind and Prestige Lanes and C3 Center is powered by 9-5, the ultimate one, the official station for Prestige Lanes. Rewind. All right, before I go, let me just say hi to some folks locked in. What's up going out? Velia, I hope I pronounced that right. It has a Z in front, so I'm hoping that the Z is silent. Velia. It's a cool name. Coming in from your aunt, Ria, and Nico. Let me also see what's up going out to Andy, taxi driver from Williamsville. It says a little bit of rain on the road. All right, well, just keep it safe. Make sure your passengers reach to the destination safely. And you're a great driver, so they're in good hands. Once again, shout out to Chris and Aaron. What's up going out to Rhonda, Dexter, and Satisha locked in. Have an awesome Saturday. Stay safe as well. And finally, shouts again going out to the team locked on in Toronto. Always taking in the show on a Saturday. We appreciate you, Suresh, and the team. Have an awesome Saturday. All right, stay safe, stay blessed. I'm out of here. Later.

0: right, here we go. Rick D's heading for number one this week. Have you heard the name Olivia Rodrigo? The world has. And what about her disappearing dress? Here's a shot of it.
1: Oh!
0: It ends up on D's sleaze. Taylor Swift and her wedding photos. Be here. Find out what's going on. Every hit till we hit number one this week.
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0: Are you ready to go all the way to the biggest hit of the week? We'll take that as a yes, all right? It is Rick D's. Oh, I have so much. Wait a minute. Look up there. It's
5: D's Sleaze.
0: Oh, yes, we do have D's Sleaze. All of everything you like to know about your favorite artist is here, of course, in last week's top five. Let's do it. Remember, at number five, it was Bruno Mars.
6: It's crazy.
0: And at number four, with her disappearing dress, everyone is talking about Olivia Rodrigo. Number three, Ella Langley.
7: She's from Texas, I can tell by the way he's two-stepping round the room.
0: Last week's number two, Ariana Grande. Look at this, entrenched at number one for multiple weeks. From Australia, it's Tame Impala, the Jetty remix of Dracula.

Can you believe it? Tame Impala, 6 weeks with her Johnny remix of Dracula, number one on the countdown, but breathing down Tame Impala's neck. Olivia Rodrigo, Ella Langley, Ariana Grande, Bruno Mars wanting to come back up again. We'll see what happens. Rick Dees right here with all of the hits in one place. Every week at rick.com, R-I-C-K.com, we put up what we think could be three future hits. You then get a chance to choose the one you think could go all the way. This is your choice this week. The warning signs are flashing, but you can burn that dress and run away. The sure shot is from Ash. It's called Stop.

Oh, don't you love it? Stop the wedding. Right there, Ash. The warning signs are there. It's the sure shot. Way to go, Ash. And Rick Dees heading for number one, starting at number 40. Pink Panthers with the voice of Zara Larsson from Sweden. Stateside.

0: Oh, look at Alyssa Grace, 19 years old, from Torrance, California, home of Traffic, and she's debuting. Way to go, Alyssa Grace, number 39, Bloodstream. Enrique Neeson, we asked Alyssa Grace, how do you describe your style? She says, I'm kind of a folk singer. I'm not ashamed of that. But if you play my song, it may get into your bloodstream, which it does. Alyssa Grace, and coming up on the countdown, if you like a daring dress, the rule of thumb for a side slit is to stop about mid-thigh, like mine does right here. And but for the front slit, what is the new rule? Here's what some of the stars on the countdown are wearing. This is the front slit of a dress.
1: Oh.
0: Well, who did that? How do they get on D's sleeves? All coming up, heading for number one.
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15: Now let's get back to it. Number 38, that's where we are. Bruno Mars with a former number one. I just might.

Well, he feels every bit of it. Bruno Mars, I Just Might, down one, number 38 this week. Took it all the way to number one. Up to number 37, it's Rick Dees, and everyone talks about Rosé from Blackpink. A debut from Rosé is called New Trick. Listen.

How about you, Rosé, that new trick? Debuting at number 37, and Rosé got a front row invitation to Paris Fashion Week. We posted the photo of the week at Paris Fashion Week. It is the craziest outfit you have ever seen. Yellowish orange hair, kind of like straw. You'll have to see the outfit. In fact, the Paris Fashion Week statement for this year is a men's suit jacket, but for women, cinched at the waist. So they take an oversized men's Armani suit jacket, maybe navy blue or black, cinch it at the waist, and then add white pedal pushers, and you've got the outfit. On to number 36 is Sienna Spyro, Great Expectation.

0: Santa Spyro on a roll right now. She just won Best New Artist of the Video Music Awards. And she likes what she calls the 1960s mod look. It's 60 years old, and she wears it and wears it well. She's Santa Spyro. And something you might want to try right now, the Countdown Challenge. Every week, we give you this Amazon shopping spree so you can win it. And the question this week comes from 68-year-old Madonna, who just won awards at the Video Music Awards, making a joke about a songwriting style she has in common with this person. Is that person Sabrina Carpenter, Miley, or Dua Lipa? Sabrina Carpenter, Miley, or Dua Lipa? Madonna joking about writing on a piece of paper. Okay, once again, Sabrina, Miley, Dua. Dua, get in touch with me at rick.com, R-I-C-K.com. Click Rick. Let's click on to the biggest hits of the week. Heading to number one, back in seconds.
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2: Oh, and a great question starts out number 35 on the countdown. When did you get so hot? It's Sabrina Carpenter.

0: is Steve Thomas Lacey Moya, born on May 23rd, 1998, catching traction. Going up the countdown this week for Steve Lacey, up one to number 34. Okay, it's Rick Dees, the top 30 hits of the week coming up. But there's more. Wait a minute. It's Dees Sleaze. And on Dees Sleaze, move over, Sydney Sweeney. Tate McRae is working it in jeans and high heels. Have you seen the new Calvin Klein commercials? If you haven't, just click Rick, R-I-C-K.com. There she is, Tate McRae, and she is fetching, as they say. She wiggles into a pair of Calvin Kleins, and they don't let go. See the video once again at Rick.com. Tate McRae makes it to Dees Sleaze. The hottest hits of the week coming up.
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0: Oh, and look who's back, going up the countdown, up one this week to number 33. It is Nick, Kevin, and Joe Jonas. Listen When Sad, the Jonas Brothers.

got to love those American girls. Harry Styles on the countdown. Just down one, number 32 for Harry. Up to number 31, nonstop Rick Dees and Cat's Eye, Animal.

0: There they are, right off the runway from Paris Fashion Week. It's Cat's Eye, Animal, and Lara and Megan of Cat's Eye did go to Paris Fashion Week. They came back and said, we're trying these new animal prints. Yeah, that's the look. Animal prints, like a big lion, a tiger, a cat, a dog. That's the new look. Animal prints, now you know. Okay, it's Rick Dees heading for the biggest 30 hits of the week. And wait a minute, and Alex Warren reveals the craziest snack in the world, but he loves it. What is it? Stay here, coming back in seconds.
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3: Big D's in the weekly top.
4: Oh, yeah, the biggest 30 hits of the week. It is Rick Dees. And Alex Warren, he says to us that he likes to smash a slice of pizza on top of an open-faced cream cheese bagel. He says, what a snack. And I say, I did the calorie count. 520 calories, Mr. Warren. Here he is starting out your top 30, Alex and Emerald Eyes.

Alex Warren, way to go. Big jumper. In fact, the biggest jumper on the countdown this week. It's up to number 30 already. Emerald Eyes jumping up 6. And Taylor Swift, we found, is a big Alex Warren fan. Congratulations, Taylor. Her album, Life of a Showgirl, shot back up to number 1. And up to number 29, the highest debut of the week. It is Taylor Swift on a bonus track called Patient Zero.

Oh, and have you seen the video, Patient Zero, with Dakota Johnson, the leading person in that video? Also, some other big names, of course, Taylor Swift, Patient Zero, highest debut on the countdown. Somebody did ask me, they said, Deez, was she on Saturday Night Live recently? Yes. In fact, playing a fake therapist. And oh, if you do want that outfit she was wearing on Saturday Night Live, it will set you back. Are you ready? $4,000. That's a Wells plaid mini dress, about $600. The Saint Laurent belt, $1,500. And the Burberry leather boots, $2,000 for boots. Way to go, Taylor Swift. Okay, Rick Dees keeping the hits going with Somber at number 28, Home Wrecker.

0: Look at you, Sabrina Carpenter, on that house tour. Down just a bit, number 27. And the best-smelling celebrity perfumes just got ranked. She's in it. The top two, Billie Eilish and Sabrina Carpenter. And they say that the notes are like desert scents. Chocolate and espresso, of course. A hint of vanilla. It's the fragrance of Sabrina. Baby, I know that me is soul. And let's not leave out the male fragrances. Harry Styles at the top of the list. His Pleasing brand ranked number one, followed by Drake's cologne. John Legend's fragrance is one called Loved One. And my personal secret fragrance, nobody wears it. Hard to find, difficult, you have to find it online. Believe it or not, it's called Royal Copenhagen. And when you apply just a little drop to the nape of your neck of Royal Copenhagen, this happens.
1: Ow!
0: I don't know why, but it does. Rick Dees and the biggest 25 hits on the way. We're on the way to number one. Can you feel it?
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4: Let's get back to it. Every hit gets bigger. Rick Dees number 26 from Hillary Duff. Mature. She-

Well, there she is jogging through the streets early in the morning in Toluca Lake, California. Hilary Duff up on this week, number 26, Mature. Biggest 25 hits of the week. Here we go. It's Rick Dees and Spotlight on Tame Impala. Loser.

0: Tame Impala from Australia. Loser. Up one more to number 25 on the countdown. You think he's an unk? Maybe he's a huzz? Unk and huzz, these are two of the newer phrases. Unk means that he's kind of old, acting like my uncle. And huzz means he could be my husband. Huzz and unk, listen for them. It is all of the hits in one place, heading for the biggest hit of the week.
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5: 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Time for Pause in a Minute with 95 The Ultimate One and the Trinidad and Tobago Society for the Prevention of Cruelty to Animals. Yes, that is what TTSPCA stands for. Let's talk food. Your fur babies deserve fresh, clean water and solid nutrition every single day. 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
3: Oh, yes, the message is in the music, and all the hit music is right here. Rick Dees, and you know bass for Swades. Miley does. Number 22.

0: Fever Dream. Alex Warren back in the countdown, going up one more this week, number 21 from Alex. Just a handful of musicians, by the way, have been named on Time Magazine's 100 Next list. And Alex is one of the ones in Time's 100 Next, meaning emerging leaders, people making their mark in the field of music, technology, whatever. Alex Warren. And let's not leave out Ray, who wrote the hit song, Where's My Husband? Well, Time Magazine put Ray on the cover, and she had a record deal as a teenager. Years of struggle, and Time Magazine said, it's a great story. The cover story, as a matter of fact. Okay, next, biggest 20 hits of the week. Some big changes. Hear about Bruno Mars? You will. Stay right here.
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4: All right, let's do it. The top 20 hits of the week. It is Rick Dees and G and Bruno Mars together. A lot of emotion and still.

couple minutes for Olivia Dean. It goes actually about 3.5 minutes, but up one. Number 19 from Olivia. Up to number 18, Rick Dees and Zara Larsson. Let's go into Sweden and that lush

0: Orbiter. Everybody's talking about it. Goes up one more, number 17 for Noah Kahan this week. And he just landed the lead single in the Hunger Games movie. He's excited about Hunger Games, the new one called Sunrise on the Reaping. Hunger Games, Noah Kahan. There's a new one he wrote called Draw You Out. Getting big response. Once again, Draw You Out, Noah Kahan. Let me draw you in to the biggest 15 hits of the week. Coming up.
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3: 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So says Olivia Dean right here, number 16.

0: out of it.
1: Earrings. He's Malcolm Todd. This week going up one to number 15 from Malcolm. And do you love the really big dangly earrings? Have you seen these? You know, you can make your own. I see from Amazon, you can order these dangly earrings, making your own. And from what we understand, Malcolm Todd made his own earrings. You believe this? Oh. They're beautiful. Oh. Look at those. Yeah. All right, here we go. Rick Dees. And wait a minute. A definitive answer on when will we finally get to see Taylor Swift's wedding photos? You've been asking. I've been answering. And it's all coming up.
2: One, two, three.
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4: 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I keep it turned up.
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2: All right, here we go. Back to the countdown, number 14. That's where we are, going up fast. Up three this week. Everybody's talking about one of the best voices they've heard in some time. Congratulations. That voice belongs to Stella Lefty, Boston. On a train.

0: I knew it. I knew you. Taylor Swift, from the soundtrack of Toy Story 5 down to her lucky number this week, number 13 on the countdown. When will we see the Taylor Swift, Travis Kelce wedding photos? They make it to the middle of D's sleeves. Well, here we go. It's been, what, over 3 months since the wedding at Madison Square Garden? Not even one photo has surfaced, and here it is. What is everything about? I always say it. Everything is about money and water. Seriously, think about it. Everything ends up money and water. Do I have enough to do this? Is it going to rain today? Is the toilet flushing? Whatever. Money and water. She negotiated a deal, and so did Travis, we understand, an amazing deal. But then, maybe as a joke, Taylor said this week, you will never see my wedding photos.
1: Oh, that's horrible.
0: I bet we do. We'll be following all of the photos, including, to whom did she throw the bouquet? That's the one. We'll have it right here on D's Sleaze first. The top 10 on the way.
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0: she's all over the countdown this week. Zara Larsson, Sweden's finest midnight sun. One away from the top 10, it's D's and the Hits, Olivia Rodrigo, Stupid Song.
1: New York City's never looked so blue. My friends are

Olivia Rodrigo, stupid song, up one more, number 11, probably top 10 for Olivia next week, but she's getting a tremendous amount of exposure from her disappearing breasts. We talked about it last week where she goes on stage, water comes down, melts her dress. It's a great effect, and many stars are saying, how can I do that? She's tight-lipped about it, but we found out that this material dissolves in water, and that's about it. She said, it was more difficult than you think because I have to sing with water pouring down, my dress melting, exposing. You have to see the photo, Olivia Rodrigo and her disappearing dress. Okay, it's Rick Dees, the biggest 10 hits of the week. They're huge. Next.

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8: All right, let's do the top 10 together. Rigdy's Gracie Abrams here at number 10 on the countdown. Hit the wall.

Gracie Abrams, still in the top 10. Down one this week, hit the wall. Let's hit number 9. Martin Garrix joins Ed Sheeran, going up one this week to number 9. Repeat it.

Ballad of Dedication went all the way to number one. Risk It All, Bruno Mars, down three this week, number eight on the countdown. Up to number seven, Rick Dees and Somber, My Body Isn't Ready.

0: the amazing, somber My Body Isn't Ready. Up on to number 7. He said, probably the greatest comment on my talent over the last year, Taylor Swift called Somber the future of music. And he said, did AI create that? Did it? It did not. Those were actually Taylor's words. And he said, I love that woman. Okay, it's Rick Dees. You're going to love the biggest 5 hits of the week. They're coming up. And right now, the countdown challenge. We asked this before, so let me ask it again. Madonna goes on stage at the Video Music Awards. She won the award, and she starts talking about songwriting with another person. They collaborated. So Madonna's talking about Sabrina Carpenter or Miley or Dua Lipa. Those are your choices. Sabrina Carpenter, Miley, or Dua Lipa. Writing on paper together, okay? That's it from Madonna. The Countdown Challenge, make sure you get this incredible Amazon shopping spree. Click Rick, R-I-C-K.com, and get in on it. Let's get in on the biggest 5 hits of the week. Next.
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0: Nice to meet you.

is he on his way to another number one? Teddy Swims goes up one this week, Mr. Know-It-All. Okay, Rick Dees and the biggest five hits of the week. Dominic Fike.

How about you, Dominic Fike, making it to the top five? Dominic up one, baby doll. Here she is, the award-winning, in fact, more awards than just about anybody for the year 2026, Ella Langley. Choose in Texas.

0: Well, she goes in the record books. She's Ella Langley, the longest running hit record to go to number one on multiple charts. And she says, I can't believe it. It's like a fantasy come true out of Alabama. And she says, you know, I can't follow that, but I'm going to see if I can. Bet she does. Okay, it's Rick Deason. Only three hits remain. One of them is number one. Back in seconds with your top three of the week.
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0: Here you go, the biggest three hits of the week. It is Rick Dees and two words, drop dead. Olivia Rodrigo goes up on this week, number three.
3: I know.

0: Drop dead.
1: Olivia Rodrigo making her fashion statements. She loves her flowered prints. They were huge at Paris Fashion Week. She's also received close to a million comments on her disappearing dress. She does not disappear from the countdown, going up one more this week. Number three, maybe number one in the future for Olivia. Number two, second biggest hit of the week. Hate That I Made You Love Me. It's Ariana Grande.

Well, she just hangs in here, number two, for what, a month? Hate That I Made You Love Me. It's Ariana Grande. She's saying, what do you have to do to get to number one? You have to knock off a group that from Australia has been holding on to number one for over a month now, 6 weeks, as a matter of fact. But they don't have something that Ariana has. She has her new REM beauty line, R-E-M, ranked number 10 in the world. That means, okay, Justin Bieber's wife sold her beauty line for $900 million. So that would make, what, Ariana Grande's $300 million? Are you kidding? I hope I'm not. Number one, are you ready? The biggest hit of the week coming up next. Remember when Sia, with her blonde hair dipping over one of her eyes, hiding half of her face, went to number one? Remember Shannon?

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6: All right, here we go. Number one on this week's countdown. And oh, yes, sometimes artists have fun. They play around with titles. They bring in friends to help. In this particular case, they said, let's have some fun. We came up with a name, and one of the guys in the band I'm quoting said, no, that sucks. Well, and then another guy said, well, then let's just call it Dracula. And the name stuck. And then they said, let's have some fun. Let's contact Jennie from Blackpink. They're so hot. We'll put her in the mix, amp it up a bit, and next thing you know, guess what? Number one on the countdown, 7 weeks going now. You got to love it. It's Tame Impala from Australia. The Jennie remix, Dracula.

0: got to love it. 7 weeks and number one on the countdown. It's the Jenny remix. Tame Impala, Dracula. Can they hold off Olivia Rodrigo? All the others? It's a tough assignment. 8 weeks? 2 months? Don't know, but we'll find out. Stay here because all the hits are in one place. Make sure you download Rick D's Hit Music. It's in the App Store. RICKDEES. It's free. It's 5-star rated. 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Rick D's Hit Music. Listen to countdowns from this week or years gone by. Well, listen, God bless you for being here. I never take it for granted. You know that. Together, because we're music lovers, every week we go to number one.
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Yeah, that's absolutely right. Your pop princess, DJ Ashley with you. Hi, hello, what's happening, my beautiful people? Just about 16 minutes after 4 p.m. here in Sweet TNT. Here's hoping that you're having a super Saturday so far. Oh my goodness, it's an absolute pleasure to be back in your company. I hope that you had a wonderful week, that it was everything you expected it to be and more. And that, yeah, your weekend is going enjoyably so far. And if not, well, you're on to the right place, right? 95, the ultimate one, where we turn that frown upside down. So welcome, welcome to it, Club 95, with yours truly, DJ Ashley. I am in your company till 8 p.m. And trust me, you're in for a really wild ride and a lot of great music, sing-alongs, fun and, you know, engaging segments and so much more. So all you got to do is continue to keep it locked on, turn up the volume, take me wherever you're going. If you're getting ready to head out, yeah, maybe you're heading to Legends, maybe you're heading to Prestige Lanes, then yeah, you know what to do. I'm going to keep you company. I'm going to get you hyped up for that. For the rest of you though, if you're not heading anywhere and maybe you're prepping for dinner, thinking about what's for dinner, then yeah, you can always turn up the volume and enjoy. I've got music for every mood, right? 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All right, so we're going to head back to the music. Definitely going to bring you that Saturday night vibe, that Saturday evening vibes. So you can get pumped up to head on out wherever it is you're heading. I have got, like I said, so much incredible stuff for you. Within this hour, you can look out for your Hot Pink fix. Within the next hour, it's your ultimate flashback anthems and so much more. Turn up the volume. Let's have some fun. Fun.

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listen, if you are on the nation's roads right now, I really hope that you're taking your time and your ride, because the roads are wet. Yeah, it's been a rainy day, overcast in many parts, and I'm definitely accepting that with open arms, given, you know, the type of weather we receive when it comes to the sun being hot. But yeah, it's wet roads, you know what that calls for. A little safer driving, maybe no speeding. Please, no speeding. We don't have to say it every single time, but we continue to remind you, because I feel like, yeah, too many accidents happen in these times, yeah? So, yeah, if you are on the nation's roads, guys, be safe out there. You know what to expect, right? The slightest thing and so many wrong things can happen. Anyways, we are moving along quite nicely. We are 26 minutes away from 5 p.m. inside your first hour here. It's Club 95. DJ Ashley is with you. I'm in your company all the way till 8 p.m. And I really look forward to hearing from some of you all. So feel free to hit me up on the WhatsApp. Say hi, say hello, say something. Let me know you're there. The number to do so, 394-9595. That number again, 394-9595. Yeah, shoot me a message on the WhatsApp. Like I said, say hi, say hello, say something. I look forward to seeing you lovely folks pop up. Saturday continues. It is definitely going to be a lot of fantastic music like this. Had you singing along, I hope. Well, how about some more tunes to continue doing that, right? DJ Ashley, 95 The Ultimate One.

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2: 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That's us, guys. And if you haven't picked up, I don't know, if you haven't picked up your tickets for Legends Live yet or Rewind and you would have won here on 95 The Ultimate One, then you know you can come on down to 22 to 24 St. Vincent Street, Port of Spain, and pick it up at our security on the ground floor, right? 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I hope that you would have done that already because those events are this evening. But if you haven't, just in case, make your way to Port of Spain, pick up those tickets really quickly, and then go and have a time. Hey, let me say hi going out to this person who says they're grocery shopping with wife, Farisha. So, hey, Farisha and Hussey, it's nice that you all took us with you. Thank you very much for keeping it locked to 95 wherever you are. Quick message, your next big opportunity could start here. 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

for BTP. That's 613 Psycho. At night she's screaming, yes, I'm Ava Max, and if they call you psycho, own it. It's no lie that. Own it!

Yes, that's a wrap on your very first hour and your hot pink fix. I really hope that you enjoy the last 10 minutes of your favorite female artists coming your way in a really nice mix. We're inside hour number 2 now of 4, so don't go anywhere. No, continue to keep it locked here. It's a 9.5, the ultimate one.

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Calvin Harris, My Way, just about 12 minutes after 5 p.m. Hour number 2, yes, this is how we do it inside 95, Club 95 on your weekend. Let me say hi, hello, going out to PH who's in with us. What's up, PH? And he says, hi, I'm coming as, what's up, buddy? He says, have a great weekend, and that's coming from your best friend, PH. Well, nice to hear from you, buddy. Hey, as well, going out to Danny, who's touching base and saying hi. Hi, Danny. Remember, you can WhatsApp us as well at 394-9595. Yeah, that's how you can reach me. Hit me a quick message. I'll be happy to hear from you. A quick message of my own before we head back to some more music. Is your business helping shape the future of the Caribbean? Then this is where you need to be. 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Moving along quite nicely, remember within this hour we've got your ultimate flashback anthems. I've got a really nice set prepared for you and that's coming on a little bit later on. I'll be bringing that your way. But as for right now, let's head back to the music and continue to turn it up on your weekend here. DJ Ashley, your pop princess, with ya.

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It's the ultimate night of iconic hits from the 80s, the 90s, rock and pop. It's featuring Code Black, the Supernormal Band, Familiar Strangers, Joelle John and the band, Imaginary Friends, and Shockwave. And doors are open from 7 p.m. and the show starts at 8 p.m. Tickets are $150 early bird, $200 regular. And while I feel like at this point, you probably missed out on all those deals. 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So like I said, doors open 7 p.m. It starts at 8 p.m. and it's Legends Live. 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All right, 394-9595. Let's head back to the music. This time, bringing you your ultimate flashback anthems. Yeah, I'm taking you now to the early 2000s on a journey of what was like probably growing up to these songs or partying to them, right? Here's a little flashback for you, taking you down memory lane. I'm pretty sure you know all of these.

that we're at the end of another ultimate flashback anthems. Yeah, doing that one for all my millennials and Gen Z, early Gen Z, you know, on the cusp of the 2000s or the 1998 into the 2004, probably up until 2004, that absolutely went crazy for songs like this. Well, yeah, that one was especially for you. I really hope that you did enjoy it. And just like that, we're popped inside our number 3 of 4 already. Our number 2 is over, guys. Wow. Let me see. I do have to share this with you. Remember the songs that define the decades? Like these, yeah. Now imagine hearing them live. Legends Live takes over Hotshot Sports and Entertainment Center in Tacarigua on Saturday, October 10th. That is today, from the 80s and 90s to rock, pop, and get ready for an incredible live lineup. Melissa Goodman is your special guest MC. Chris Garcia makes a special appearance, and Charisse Bidet, she brings an elite aerial experience to the night. Doors open at 7 p.m. and the show starts at 8 p.m. So definitely you can get your tickets at the door, $250 tonight, this evening. Yeah, head on down to Hot Shots. It's powered by 95 The Ultimate One, the official station for Legends Live. So we are inside, like I said, your third hour. More great stuff to come your way. Just continue to keep it tuned in to us here at 95 The Ultimate One.

0: Lipa, Blackpink. Yeah, Kiss and Make Up. We are 10 minutes after 6 p.m. inside hour number 3. Hey, going out to Danny, who's still rocking with us. Hi, as well, going out to Ray, Danielle, and Darielle, who's vibing with us here on 95 The Ultimate One. This Saturday is fire. Yo. Oh, thank you very much. Yeah, I appreciate that. Hey, going out to the entire team. 3949595. Yeah, that's how you can reach me. Hey, listen to this, because it's getting closer and closer to that time, and it's happening this evening. Really don't want you to miss out on one night, one stage, and a whole lot of legends. 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That's happening this evening at Hotshot Sports and Entertainment Center in Tacarigua. It's the ultimate night of iconic hits from the 80s, 90s rock and pop, featuring Code Black, the Supernormal Band, Familiar Strangers, Joel John and the Band, Imaginary Friends, and Shockwave. You can catch those opening at 7 p.m., but the show starts at 8 p.m., so you want to get there early, right? 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You can get tickets at the door for $250. So get those tickets at the door and head on down to Legends Live. That's happening this evening. One unforgettable night powered by 951. Yeah, the official station for Legends Live. We continue on right about now. How about we switch things up just a little?
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6: Now

Bad by 18s there, bringing that your way. Requested, Sarah, that one's for you. I really hope that you enjoyed. Ray, Danielle, Darielle, and the entire crew that's locked in to 95 right now. It's a pleasure to have you in with us. 3949595. Yes, that's how you can reach me via the WhatsApp. Hey, this is happening this evening, and if you haven't already made plans, then this is exactly what you should do, right? Because we're ready to take you back with Prestige Lanes Rewind, the back in time event of the year. It happens this evening, October 10th. You can put on your dancing shoes, get ready for the best of the 80s, 90s, and 2000s, taking you back are 95 DJs, Dose Bros, DJ Din, and myself, DJ Ashley. Yes, I'll be on my way there right after here. So I'm looking forward to meeting you guys from 9 p.m. straight through to 3 a.m. Tickets are only $200 with 2-for-1 food and drink specials all night. 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So yes, it's back to the music, guys. Remember, this evening is all about Prestige Lanes Rewind. I cannot wait. This is going to be really, really exciting. I'll share some more information just in case you missed it. I'll share some more information with you in a bit. But as for right now, we're going to pump up the vibes before your ultimate party hour hits.

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this evening, we're going way back, you know. 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And I will most definitely be there turning it up with you all this evening. So you know what to do. Get ready. Head on down. We are going to have a fantastic time. DJ Ashley with you. We are just about 7.5 minutes away from 7 p.m. here in Sweet TNT. So wherever you're logged in, I hope that you're having a fantastic evening so far. And hey, thanks for choosing 95, the ultimate one.

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2: 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Let me know what you're up to and if I can play a song that makes your evening a little bit, you know, even more special. Hey, if you're ready to take it back, this is definitely gonna make your evening special. I'm talking about Prestige Lane's Rewind right now because that's happening this evening. That's happening tonight, y'all. The Back in Time event of the year. So you can put on your dancing shoes, get ready. Yeah, don't stick. Go get ready now for the best of the best from the 80s, 90s, and 2000s as we take you back with our 9-5 DJs, DJs Dose Bros, DJ Din, and myself, DJ Ashley, from 9 p.m. straight through to 3 a.m. Hey, tickets are only $200 with 2-for-1 food and drink specials all night. Yeah, tickets at the door. I'm pretty sure you can go and get those as well. Good music, good people, and a great time only at Prestige Lanes, C3 Center, San Fernando. Tonight, Prestige Lanes presents Rewind. Same vibes, different era, and is powered by 9-5, the ultimate one, your official station for Prestige Lanes Rewind. So definitely, let me bring you some yeah selections that will you know get you pumped to get you ready for Rewind. And remember, within the ultimate party hour, which is this hour, the entire hour is gonna be fully paced. We're talking remixes, EDM, techno, a little bit of 90s, 80s in the mix, and so much more. So just kick back, relax, and turn the volume up.

0: Life is only so short, so yeah, enjoy it while you can, right? High on Life there. Danny wanted to hear that one. Hope that one made your evening, Danny. And yeah, definitely fitting the vibe this evening. Hi as well going out to Vijay. And with us, hey Vijay, what's up, buddy? Nice to have you inside. It's the Ultimate Party Hour. It continues straight till 8 p.m. That's when I leave you at 8 p.m. But yeah, definitely having some fun inside your third hour of, wait, your fourth hour here on 95 with me. Club 95, don't go anywhere, don't touch that dial, continue to keep it tuned in here to your 95, the ultimate one.
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6: 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Hey, you can reach me on WhatsApp at 394-9595. Let me say hi going out to someone who just did that. Hey, good evening from La Brea. Jason X and wife Trisha is on and they're celebrating their 16th wedding anniversary at home today. And they want to hear some Goo Goo Dolls. Listen, I've got that one for you. Of course, the Ultimate Party Hour. What a twist, right? So do enjoy.

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Yeah, thanks for celebrating with us here on 95. I hope that you all have a fantastic rest of your anniversary, and of course double, triple, quadruple that number, right? 16 years and forevermore.

0: just hoping that you never have to find out how you're gonna live without 9-5. We're always here, guys. So if you know, there ever comes a time that 9-5 isn't around, yeah, that sounds like a pretty depressing world, right? You can't live without us, and we can't live without you. Yeah, it's always fantastic to have you in with us. Thank you very much for always choosing 9-5, the ultimate one. Hey, today, tonight, this evening, we're going way back with Prestige Lanes as they present Rewind. Maybe you got a little bit of taste there. Yeah, just a taste of it in a remix style of the 80s and the 90s, throwing you back with those. So maybe that puts you in the mood for this. So listen, Prestige Lanes presents Rewind. It's three decades of the hits, 80s, 90s, and 2000s. Dos Bros, that's your 9-5 DJs, Dos Bros, DJ Din, and myself, we will be there on the decks from 9 p.m. to 3 a.m. Tickets are just $200 with 2-for-1 food and drink specials all night. So bring your crew, call our WhatsApp 258-LANE, that's 258-5263 to reserve your table. It's not too late. Rewind at Prestige Lanes C3 Center tonight on starting at 9 p.m. You've got a little bit of time to head on down there. So it's powered by 9-5, the ultimate one, the official station for Prestige Lanes Rewind. And I cannot wait. I've been saying it all night. I cannot wait to head on down there and just party with you all. So 9-5, the ultimate one. Hey, we're getting closer and closer to that shot off time, that lock off time for today. Right now, how about we head to some of these. We'll be right back. So continue to keep it tuned in here to your number one.
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11: Yes, you're on to 9-5, the ultimate one. Just about 2.5 minutes away from 8 p.m. And this is where I'm going to wrap up the show for today. It was definitely a pleasure being in your company for the past 4 hours. I had an amazing time with you all, and I hope that you had the same, right? I am on my way down to Rewind, so I look forward to seeing all of you there and having a time with you. As for right now, though, let me say thank you for once again keeping me company, and I will be back with you next Saturday from 4 to 8 p.m. right here inside Club 95 on your weekend. Until next time, do keep safe on the outside. Enjoy the rest of your weekend. Have a fantastic one. And until next time, remember, life is short. Enjoy it while you can. Live, love, laugh, be happy. Lots of love from DJ Ashley. I am out of here. Until next time. Bye.